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1: I have never been more tempted to leave my iPhone ever. And I know someone with their janky little Androids like, finally, it's like, no, man, don't commit me to that. You still take awful photos. But I am very interested in the idea of being able to aggressively hang up on someone again.
2: Yes.
1: I miss flip phones for that reason. Right.
2: Yep.
1: Kaiwei Tang.
2: Yes.
1: Did I say that right?
2: Yep.
1: Is kind of the guy that helped create the Motorola Razr over 20 years ago. Right.
3: Love.
1: And now that startup is behind a new minimalist smartphone that looks a lot like a Razr, but it does have a full smart display, like full apps and everything. Yeah. And it's called the Light Phone. It is a flip phone that is coming out, and I am very tempted.
2: This is like the one time I'm like, you know what? Thank you so much, Gen Z, because without them, the resurgence in flip phones or just like older technology in general probably wouldn't go down. So
1: yeah. You know, I'm not opposed to, I don't want to call it a dumb phone, because we've had this conversation a couple times on the air. Like, you know, I think there's still certain apps that just in 2026 you need. You can't just be Christopher Nolan and be like, I don't have a phone.
2: Right.
1: That said, you know, GPS, music, certain messaging apps, things like that. I'm all for the idea of maybe not having constant access to Instagram or social media.
2: Sure.
1: But, you know, you can't have a complete dumb phone. So that's why this interests me. I was really excited about Apple talking about, like, you know, we haven't officially announced it yet, but we're supposedly getting a foldable iPhone in September. But they're folding it hamburger style.
2: Yeah, style.
1: Yeah, I'm like, I don't need a tablet. I want something that's smaller in my pocket. And more importantly, I want to be able to let someone know when I'm hanging up on them, because I do that a lot.
2: Good day, sir.
1: I said good day. Yeah, that's always been Jordan's complaint, is that he doesn't know that I hung up on him. So, like, I want there to be an audible click.
2: Oh, no.
3: Oh, wait,
2: it's not that.
3: I have a question.
2: Okay, yeah.
3: When you have a flip phone, yeah, can you when you close it, does it end the call?
1: Yeah.
2: Yes, that's the whole. That's exactly what he's been talking about.
3: Well, I don't know. I thought you still have
1: when
3: to
1: you
3: press
1: close
3: the
1: a door,
3: then
1: you can't see the other side of the room anymore.
3: Well, I don't know if it.
1: Your tech
2: you
1: tidbit
2: walked right
1: is
2: into that.
1: No, she didn't, because the door's closed. Jordan, remember, tech tidbit all brought to you by Eggland's Best.
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0: Jordan.
1: It's Jordan.
2: Oh, no, wait, wait, wait, can no, I
1: Jordan,
2: can I,
1: Jordan, you can't. Jordan, take it.
0: And no, Arizona.
1: Correct. Correct. Jordan Sweet. Wins with 1,002 points.
0: Let's go.
1: Jordan wins the test. I really can't believe you led with Hawaii. I feel like that's the one I wouldn't have
2: guessed. Why would you not have guessed that? It's like on the other side of the world.
1: It's not even close to the other side of the world. It's not even halfway to the other side of the world.
0: Did you know parts of Indiana also don't dabble in daylight savings?
1: They commit to certain time zones.
2: Point?
1: No, you can't. No.
2: Why?
1: The test is all brought to you by Chick-fil-A. Jordan, did you approve of these questions?
0: Yes, I love this.
1: All right, we'll stick to level yellow moving forward.
2: Whatever.
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3: 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I could barely walk and had to stoop over when I did just to take pressure off the spine. 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
2: 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And I told him this morning, I was like, I'm going to do it today. 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
1: Shout out to Kansas. 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

0: Hey, it's Ben and Kelly. So our listener Jason is in a pickle, needs to know what to do when his heart is pulling him in different directions.
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I love all the contests. I love the music, and they make me laugh all the way to work.

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4: Hey guys, please call me Abby.
2: Hi, Abby.
4: Some group therapy. I've been dating my boyfriend for about a year.
2: Mm-hmm.
4: He was married before for a couple of years, is divorced now.
2: Okay.
4: Lately, he started referring to me as his wife.
2: Oh.
4: Not by accident with his ex's name or anything like that. He'll say things like, my wife and I are shopping for a new couch.
2: Mm-hmm.
4: Or at a restaurant, he'll tell the service, my wife would like more water. Stuff like that.
2: Okay.
4: The first couple of times I figured it was just a slip of the tongue.
2: Yeah.
4: But it's happened enough now I've started wondering if it means something. So part of me thinks it's sweet. Maybe he feels that committed to me and sees us as a long-term kind of a thing. But then another part of me starts spiraling and wonders if it's because being married is just what he's used to or if I'm somehow filling the role his ex used to have.
2: Huh.
4: The thing is, I don't want to get married right now. And that doesn't mean I never want to, just not at this point. So bringing it up feels awkward because I don't want him to think I'm fishing for a proposal or trying to have the marriage talk.
2: Sure.
4: So I need your help. Has anyone else had a boyfriend or girlfriend accidentally upgrade their title like this? Is it just an old habit from being married before, or could it actually mean something? And is this worth asking him about, or should I just accept that I'm a constant overthinker? Thank you.
2: Wow. Okay, so if I say it once on accident, I'm immediately correcting it.
4: That's what I was thinking. It's like, so he's never caught himself doing that?
2: And or like, he's not correct. Yeah, he's not correcting himself?
4: Yeah.
2: That is a little bit more intentional, I feel like.
4: That, or if he's just so in like automatic mode that it just flies out of his mouth and he just legit never catches it.
2: I mean, I call my daughters by the animals' names sometimes, or sometimes I will have to pause before I say one of my daughters' names because immediately one of the other my other daughter's names pops in my head.
4: Uh-huh.
2: And but like I say it, if I accidentally say it, I correct it. So
4: I do think it's weird that he's never caught himself.
2: He's not
4: doing
2: correcting
4: it.
2: Himself.
4: Yeah. So what does that mean? Does that mean something?
2: Yeah, you just gotta out and say.
4: Or maybe he's testing the waters, tossing it out to see if she
2: reacts.
4: Yeah,
2: do you like?
4: Yes.
2: The wife, because maybe he is at a spot where he's ready to start thinking about getting married again, but that's a weird way to say it.
4: Yes.
2: Especially if they haven't had the marriage talk yet.
4: Correct.
2: Okay.
4: Which is why I think she's right to come ask.
2: There's
4: us about
2: a lot
4: this.
2: Of yellow flags, maybe bordering on red flags with this.
4: Yeah. So she's been dating for about a year. They've been dating about a year.
2: Yeah. And like okay. I said, everybody's time, I've said on the show, like everybody's timeline is different. Like some people, it's like after a couple months, they know they get married, they're fine. But others, it takes them several years of courtship before they get to that point.
4: Well,
2: so,
4: and you know, there's some men that don't like being alone. And maybe he's one of them that, you know, is not doing well with being divorced.
2: Yeah, but that's forcing the issue, is it not?
4: Well, maybe.
2: All right. 502-795-1997.
4: That's what we have to help her determine.
2: Yeah, that's...
4: Does this mean anything?
2: Right. That's our number. Call or text. Send us a voice note. Let us know, especially if you've been in this situation where you're, like, all of a sudden upgraded.
4: And it doesn't sound like she's... called him out on it yet.
2: No, she's
4: and
2: like...
4: I'm wondering what he would say if she did.
2: Yeah. Okay,
4: like
2: right.
4: The next time it happens, just say, hey, do you realize you've called me your wife a couple of times?
2: My wife?
4: What?
2: Huh? Yeah. 502-795-1997. We'll take some of your stories, some of your advice on the way on 99.7 DJX.
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23: Drier air working its way into the region. Overnight lows are back into the 60s. Look for a partly sunny sky on Wednesday, a day with much lower humidity, some sunshine, and no storm chances. Wednesday's high temperature, 80 degrees. Some free AC Wednesday night into Thursday, back near 80 again Thursday. From the Wave Storm Tracking Team, I'm Kevin Harned.
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1: So Abby's boyfriend of a year has been saying my wife. That's my wife. And it doesn't seem to be by mistake because he's not correcting himself. Like, my wife will have the fish.
2: Right. He was married before. So yeah. She's like, okay, maybe it's just a habit. You know, I don't know how long he was married, but he was, it said he was married before for a couple of years. He's divorced now.
1: Yeah. So I guess everybody's like, you just got to say something
2: right.
1: to him.
2: I mean, she hasn't wanted to because she doesn't want to broach that subject because she's not ready to have that kind of a talk right now. Not saying she never wants to, but just we're not there right now. And she doesn't want to like hurt his feelings or come off like she doesn't like it or make him self-conscious or all the things. She's just concerned about
1: She's not ready to have that sort of talk yet or thrust herself into that. Mina's like, if he doesn't or if she doesn't want to use the term girlfriend anymore, why not ask him to use partner instead? Yes, but like if he's just saying it. See, I don't think I think he's saying it purposefully.
2: See, I was thinking it was more habit and he may not even realize he's doing it.
1: I'm going to say no. I can't imagine.
2: I'm such a person, though, that I can be on autopilot.
1: Yeah.
2: In certain modes and then like.
1: I know, like every morning.
2: Absolutely. Like right now. just go through the show like a zombie. I don't even know what we're talking about.
1: Yeah. Jeannie's like, this is just the silliest. Why doesn't she just come out and ask her boyfriend? Why are people so afraid to have a conversation? I'm feeling a little bit spicy this morning. This girl just irritated me.
2: Oh, wow. Oh, wow. Okay. Well, yeah. I feel like in the next time it happens, in the moment, she's like
1: wife?
2: Did you realize that you've called your wife?
1: Or just say wife. Yeah. You know, wife. Give him a look. Wife.
2: Yes, and then see how he reacts.
1: And then he can say, oh, I'm so sorry. I didn't mean to call you wife. You just remind me so much of my ex.
2: Oh, that is not what he's going to say. If he says that, it's done.
1: Yeah. Yeah. Yeah.
2: But I think this is one of those things where in the moment you catch him and you just bring it up right then and there. This is not something you'd be like, hey, you know, there's been a couple of times when we've been out and you've like called me your wife. Why? I think that's going to sound like a little bit more aggressive conversation.
1: Yeah,
2: of course. The moment, next time it happens, just be like, wife?
1: We're giving Abby like the ammo for when that happens.
2: Right.
1: Then she can feel confident to just bring it up and say, all right, so this is not your wife.
2: Oh, see, that's aggressive too. That was not your wife. I don't think that's not how we approach it either.
1: Especially,
2: just like, wife. I like the first way you did it was kind of cute. You're like, what's that?
1: In front of the waiter. My wife will have the chicken.
2: No.
1: Wife?
2: We don't say it in front of the waiter.
1: Or the waiter.
2: The waiter's gone.
1: Or you give the waiter like the little slice the neck like no. No,
2: no,
1: not
2: that's
1: wife.
2: Not that's
1: wife.
2: Making a scene.
1: Not
2: we're not
1: wife.
2: Doing that either. No,
1: not
2: wait
1: wife.
2: Till the waiter leaves. And then we're like, did you realize you called me your wife?
1: Oh, you know, this was probably just force of habit.
2: Yes. Maybe it was just, I know, old habits die hard. I get it. Brush it off like that.
1: All right. So all this to say just, you got to talk to the dude.
2: Yes.
1: All right.
2: Next time
1: Good
2: it happens,
1: luck.
2: Bring it up. Just call attention to it. See what he says.
1: All right. Good luck, Abby. Keep us posted. That is group therapy.
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8: Ben and Kelly in the morning, Louisville weather.
9: Very pleasant conditions for summertime moving in the wake of the front that brought some severe weather to the region on Tuesday. We settle back into the upper 60s overnight. Skies remain partly cloudy. Some sunshine on Wednesday, cooler, a high of 80 degrees. Lower humidity values roll in the next several days as well. From the Wave Storm Tracking Team, I'm Kevin Harned.
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ain't a masterpiece. 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I take one look at you, you're taking me out.

0: 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Hi there, Kelly K.
1: Hello.
0: So after the news of the Jack-O-Lantern Spectacular moved from Iroquois to Kentucky Kingdom from Wave.
2: The Parks Alliance says the Pumpkin Show brought in $3.8 million in economic impact. They hope having two different pumpkin shows will bring in even more customers to see all the Jack-O-Lanterns.
0: Yeah, so that's what they're hoping. I was just kind of looking at the Facebook comments. And
1: weren't there two separate events before?
0: Two separate events?
1: There was Pumpkins at Kentucky Kingdom.
0: Oh, yeah, Pumpkins at Kentucky Kingdom and then Jack-O-Lantern.
1: The Pumpkin Spectacular.
0: Yeah, I guess they were ran by different companies. And so the company moved. Anyways, it's a money deal, different deal. The comments are widely just like, this is a terrible decision. Now, some people are jumping in going, hey, haven't been able to go to the Jack-O-Lantern Spectacular in years because the tickets are too expensive, but I have a season pass to Kentucky Kingdom, so I'm good. I'm excited.
1: Okay, so that's a perk.
0: Mm-hmm.
1: Okay.
0: Yeah.
1: So now that's going to be included, not a separate ticketed event. If you're a season pass holder?
0: Yeah, season pass holder, it's included.
1: Okay.
0: Yeah. According to what we're seeing now.
1: All right.
0: Yeah. Hopefully,
1: That's a nice perk for season pass holders.
0: It is interesting. But yeah, they are going to, they're partnering with a different, Jack-O-Lantern company there for the Parks Alliance. And they're hoping that both Parks Alliances or both Jack-O-Lantern things will bring in more revenue for the city. And
1: still be really amazing looking pumpkins.
0: That was a very diplomatic way to say things.
1: Yeah. Yep. Dancing on the line right now.
0: Yeah. Yeah. But we might have to dive into some of these Facebook comments later in the show. But
1: people always have strong opinions with things like that.
0: Yeah. Crazy. Yesterday those storms ripped through. Hopefully your place didn't sustain any damage. I know down by Fort Knox there was a tornado that actually like touched down.
1: Yeah, I saw a couple of crazy videos.
0: Mm-hmm. Yeah. And I mean, at one point the rain was so strong you couldn't see it in front of your car.
1: I saw you do a video yesterday, sir, and you're telling everyone to be safe, yet you're driving in torrential downpours making a video. And I just thought to myself, is that safe?
0: I wasn't driving.
1: Oh, okay.
0: I was parked.
1: Oh, okay.
0: I was parked.
1: It looked like you were driving.
0: I was at my big girl job.
1: Okay.
0: Picking up my daughter at her work.
1: Okay.
0: And I was parked there and
1: my first thought was, sir, you're telling everyone to be safe and you're driving in torrential downpour making a video telling people to be safe.
0: Yeah, that's right. That's right. No, I was parked at that point. But yeah, I mean, but driving there, it was wild because you have two different types of drivers. You have the drivers that are being cautious, driving about 20 miles an hour, 25 miles an hour.
1: And they even have their flashers on.
0: And have their flashers on. Yes, exactly. And I was one of those that was kind of taking it easy driving because you couldn't see like 10 feet in front of your car.
1: Well, and you've got a sedan, so it's not going to be like a big old truck that's like, oh, flooding isn't a problem for me.
0: And then you had the other type of people who were like
1: SUV truck people.
0: Just driving like nothing was happening.
1: Doesn't bother me.
0: Yeah, exactly.
1: Sucks to suck.
0: It's going to be nice for the next few days until it gets hot again. But
1: lower humidity and everything too, which we
0: that's going to be nice. Going to be nice for sure. So anyways, hey, coming up next, we'll get to a feel-good story.
1: So this 24-year-old woman with autism has found a huge loyal fan base by sharing her gardening.
0: Oh.
1: It's a little gardening corner.
0: Okay.
1: Right. She's going to spit some tips out, too.
0: We'll get to that next on 99.7 DJX. Good morning. DJX.

0: All right, it's Ben and Kelly, 99.70 JX with Feel Good Stories. Do these every hour. Kelly K.
1: So I want to introduce you to a 24-year-old woman. She's got autism. She's found a huge loyal fan base by sharing her gardening. Her name's Sarah, and she shares her gardening tips, shows off her plants, flowers, and vegetables online with millions.
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3: 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They're like, we ride for Sarah till dawn. Number one is to know your climate. Know what kind of pests attack your plant. 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
1: Did you know all that? Did you know?
0: I mean, no.
1: There
0: well
1: you
0: done.
1: Go.
0: Well done.
1: There you go. You can get your gardening tips with Sarah. She's just super sweet. And again, millions of followers. You can check her
0: out. Good on her.
1: Yeah, GMA did the story. 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
17: Sun and cloud today with highs in the 70s to near 80 degrees, so substantially cooler than what we typically see for this time of the year. For tonight, watching some clouds overhead during the evening, but those will clear as we head into tomorrow morning and temperatures fall down into the 50s. From the Wave News Storm Tracking Team, I'm meteorologist Tawana Andrews.
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0: So the Summer That Won't Quit on 99.7 JX is rolling on today. Coming up here in about a half an hour, we're going to give you a winning word for Choose Your Concert. That's a opportunity for you to fly away to any city in the United States to see any show. So that's kind of cool. Like, there are some,
1: I don't know how I'm going to pull that off with some of these shows.
0: Yeah, I mean, there are some great shows that are on right now. Everything from Ariana Grande, Harry Styles. Of course, you've got the Sphere in Vegas.
1: That's what I would pick.
0: Like Kelly Clarkson at the Sphere or something like that.
1: I don't know who's coming to the Sphere, but I'd look at the schedule.
0: I would love.
1: That'd be my goal.
0: Have you seen a show there yet?
1: No, I've
0: Neither
1: heard it's
0: I.
1: amazing.
0: Neither have I. I know. I think that would be a really cool thing to take advantage of. So, yeah, you can get in to win texting us the winning word. That's coming up right around 7, noon, and 5. But we will give you all three just once, and that's coming up at 7. So you're good for the rest of the day. So that's kind of cool.
1: Don't tell them that we're stealing their thunder.
0: No, I think they love it because they think that they're getting so many more entries.
1: Oh, they're looking at their numbers for their words. They're like, oh, wow.
0: They're like, wow, we're doing pretty well.
1: Look at how many people are listening to me.
0: Plus, we have more of those Hot Wheels Monster Truck Lives tickets and tickets for Kentucky Kingdom Theme and Water Park. That's all part of the Summer That Won't Quit this week on 99.7 JX. Coming up next, it's knowledge that guys would typically know.
1: Do you know it, though? That's the game.
0: Dude Knowledge next in the 99.7 JX.

0: 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Dude Knowledge. Now let's introduce you to Shannon, calling us by the airport. Hi there, Shannon.
1: Hi, Shannon.
2: Hi.
0: Shannon's set to play Dude Knowledge. She's 5'4", long black hair, probably beautiful and shiny.
1: Yes.
0: Drives a Jeep, has the ducks, is single, and is ready to mingle. I was going to say ready to mingle.
1: She's
0: I didn't know.
1: She's got a Marty McFly duck, too. We need to mention that.
0: All right. Like
1: That's
0: that.
1: Awesome.
0: Like that. Shannon,
1: are you single?
2: Yeah.
0: Ready to mingle?
2: I'm single. I don't know if I'm ready to mingle.
1: Okay.
0: She's like, miss me with that. Boys, girls, stay home. All right. Shannon, Dude Knowledge. These are all questions guys would typically know. We're going to toss them to you, see how well you do. You can always ask Kelly for help if you need. You ready?
2: Right, I'm ready.
0: All right. What does OBD stand for in modern car diagnostics? OBD.
2: Onboard diagnostics.
0: Well done.
1: Look at that.
0: See, my slight dyslexia wants to be like, ODB.
1: That's what I was going to say. That's 100% like what I was thinking.
0: The rapper. Yeah. Old Dirty Bastard. Yeah.
2: That's what I was thinking. ODB. Yeah.
0: I know.
1: That's immediately where my brain went
0: to. Good job, Shannon. Yep. Next question, Dude Knowledge. In a standard game of golf, how many holes are played in a full round?
2: 9? No, 18.
1: Yes. Oh,
0: what was it? Oh,
3: that was good. All right, Shannon, good job.
0: So far, flawless.
1: Yep.
0: Let's go. Next one. What type of alcohol is the main ingredient in a traditional Moscow mule?
2: I'm not really sure. I want to say maybe bourbon.
0: That's a Kentucky mule. A Kentucky mule would be bourbon.
1: Vodka?
0: Vodka is Moscow mule.
1: Yes.
2: More sense because it's Russian.
0: Yeah,
1: yes.
0: Russian, the vodka, yes.
1: Okay, that's okay though.
0: In football, how many points is a touchdown worth without the extra point?
2: 3?
1: Mm-hmm. Wait, you didn't give her a chance to see if that was her final answer. It's 6.
0: It is 6.
2: It's 6. Oh, 6.
0: Yeah.
2: Oh.
0: Yeah, 6.
1: Yes.
0: All right. Shannon, you can pull it all back.
1: Yes,
0: you can. Pull it all back, all right?
1: Yes.
0: Last question, Dude Knowledge. What is the name of the main villain in Nintendo's Mario franchise?
2: Bowser.
0: Yes!
1: Oh, wow!
0: Yes!
1: I did not know that one. I don't know video games. Although, did we learn that Mario's last name is Mario?
0: I don't know. Someone on the
1: Someone
0: text line said
1: Mario
0: is Mario.
1: Last name
0: Mario
1: is Mario.
0: And again, I don't know if that's true or
1: I
0: not.
1: I don't know if I can believe that.
0: Yeah, it's just a random person who texted us to say.
1: They sounded like they knew about video games.
0: Shit. Because they just said it on our text line.
1: Like, I believe it.
0: I'm like, all right, sure. We'll go with that. Shannon, congrats. You're a winner, all right?
2: Oh, thank you.
0: Yes. 60% dude. Congrats. Hang tight. We're going to get some more information from you, but hook you up with a prize, okay?
2: Sounds good. Thank you.
0: No worries.
1: And next time she has a date, she can like whip out some of this little knowledge.
0: Be like, did you know?
1: Did you know?
0: That a Moscow mule has vodka. Vodka of all things.
1: Did you
0: because
1: know a touchdown is 6 points? Oh, you did know that? Okay.
0: Oh, you did? All right. Never mind.
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15: Mix of sun and clouds today with highs in the upper 70s to near 80 degrees. For this evening, some extra clouds overhead, but those will clear overnight as temperatures drop down into the 50s for tomorrow morning. For your Thursday, a lot more sunshine with highs in the 70s and low 80s. From the Wave News Storm Tracking Team, I'm meteorologist Tawana Andrews.
0: Thanks, Tawana. 72 right now, and going to be a nice couple days to train for the Louisville Pure Tap 5K coming up August 29th. fun little event. 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

0: All right, it's Ben and Kelly, 99.7 DJX. I don't know if you've ever thought in your life, like, what if when it comes to just your situation? Like, what if I had been born in a different era? Or what if I had been born to a different set of family? Or what if I had been born in a different country? Things like that.
1: Yeah.
0: You know, I mean, sometimes, you know, based on your situation, you can't help but think about things like that.
1: Sure.
0: You know, the what ifs. This setting the bar story coming up is like straight out of a movie.
1: Okay, in a good way or a bad way?
0: Well, it's a setting the bar story.
1: Okay, that's a bad way.
0: Yeah, so not necessarily a good way. Kind of in the you had one job sort of thing.
1: Oh,
0: and
1: yeah.
0: There could be a Netflix special about this setting the bar story later.
1: Okay.
0: Like, that's what it's all about. All right, so that's coming up in just a little bit on 99.7 DJX. And then in about 15 minutes, we're going to hook you up with three of the winning words for Choose Your Trip, which is a part of the Summer That Won't Quit, brought to you by Interstate Batteries. All right. So all three of those on the way. Misconnections, setting the bar, all that less than 15 minutes away on 99.7 DJX. Yeah.

0: This Setting the Bar story could turn into a Netflix documentary.
1: Oh, wow.
0: It's 99.7 EJX. Setting the Bar stories are what, Kelly?
1: Examples of what not to do or a situation we hope doesn't happen to you.
0: I think both of these are at play here.
1: Okay.
0: All right. You had one job. If you could manage to make it through the day without finding out you were switched at birth and for 38 years your biological parents weren't who you thought they were, then you're doing okay.
1: Oh, my gosh.
0: You can manage to make it through the day without switching babies. In the hospital, then you're doing okay.
1: Oh my gosh, oh my gosh, oh my gosh.
0: Enter Kyle and Jeremy.
1: Oh, hey, Kyle.
0: Yeah. So they were born in North Dakota. They were born at this hospital, and they were the only two babies born that day in that small town in North Dakota.
1: Oh my gosh, so there's absolutely no other explanation for this.
0: January 26, 1988. So fast forward 38 years, Kyle gets a DNA kit for Christmas. You know, we've all done it,
1: sure.
0: Right? You do those little like 23andMe
1: yep.
0: or Ancestry or whatever.
1: Yep.
0: You kind of figure things out. So he did that. And he was like, huh, I don't have any biological matches in my family.
1: That's troubling.
0: Except for an aunt. So then he reaches out to the aunt and lo and behold, somehow connects with Jeremy, the other baby born that same day.
1: Oh my gosh.
0: Jeremy tests himself, confirming that he's biologically linked to Kyle's parents.
1: That's insanity.
0: And vice versa.
1: So I guess that's how he found him, is from the DNA.
0: That's,
1: he pops up on the DNA.
0: Right. So Kyle holds this original hospital ID bracelet. It's just like in his baby box, right?
1: Sure.
0: And it has the wrong name as the physical evidence. So they're filing some sort of suit against the medical center there in North Dakota. Here's Jeremy.
2: I still have the Morrison side of the family.
0: Yeah, I mean, he's talking, that's his last name.
1: Yeah,
0: he's like, I still have my family.
2: And that's never going to change. You can't take away 38 years of memories with a single DNA test.
1: Right.
2: But we're just trying to connect as much as we can now that we're adults with our biological parents.
0: Yeah, so.
1: Oh my gosh, I can't even imagine.
0: I mean, adoptive kids do this all the time.
1: Of course.
0: But this
1: that wasn't by choice.
0: This wasn't, exactly.
1: And this has to be jarring for the parents.
0: And so, it's good to see, and I don't know the backstories now on like Kyle and Jeremy, like if one grew up in a certain way at a different like economical level than the other one or
1: right.
0: something like that, or if they were similar.
1: What if?
0: But yes,
1: I
0: you
1: would
0: can't,
1: have grown up where I was supposed to be.
0: Right. You can't help but think if you're one or the other, like, oh my gosh.
1: Oh my gosh.
0: Look at the other person and go, you're living the life I should have had.
1: Yes.
0: Good or bad.
1: Right. But from what it sounds like, at least one of them is just like, listen, my family's my family. That's who I was raised with. That's who I grew up with. That's who I love. That's not changing.
0: Yeah, look, Kyle says, look, I was loved. I played sports. I did well in school. DNA test, not going to take away these memories.
1: That's good. That's the attitude I hope they both have.
0: And I think
1: maybe
0: they both do,
1: yes, they're going to be bonded over this. And maybe they both get way more family than they ever had.
0: Yeah, but
1: out of this whole situation. But that is absolutely. I mean, talk about waking up and your life is not the life that you thought it was.
0: Yeah, the hospital's like, hey, there are no surviving records from 1988, so we don't have any proof that that's what happened. So we're
1: no surviving records.
0: So
1: was there a fire?
0: Like I said, there's going to be a net. There should be a Netflix
1: there
0: documentary
1: because I need
0: this.
1: To know more about this.
0: Right, exactly.
1: They probably want to know more about this.
0: Right?
1: Can you even imagine?
0: Yeah. So again, it's
1: they're
0: like
1: handling. It sounds like they're handling it very well.
0: Yeah.
1: But I mean,
0: yes.
1: I would be. What a range of emotions you would feel.
0: I mean, especially if one family was way more wealthy than the other or something like
1: or
0: that.
1: Loving.
0: Or loving
1: just
0: than the
1: loving
0: other.
1: Is
0: yes,
1: what I'm
0: exactly.
1: Thinking of, where you loved the right way.
0: Right, right.
1: And hopefully they both were.
0: Yeah. And it sounds like that is the case, but man, it's like you had one job. two babies. Oh, they're in the hospital. It's like,
1: and I get it. Babies can look similar.
0: Well, so, you know, sometimes we think, you know, my wife and I think, because we had identical twins.
1: Yes.
0: And they were in the same amniotic sac. It was a high-risk pregnancy. And it, like prenatal.
1: You had
0: it
1: to
0: was,
1: name and tag was, them immediately.
0: It was baby A, baby B, baby A, baby B, baby A, baby B. And then we're like, okay, so baby A is Isabella, baby B is Sophia. And so we're assuming that when they were born, that baby A was Isabel and baby B was Sophia. But, like, how do we know? So we think that every now and then.
1: Sure.
0: And but that's not
1: but that just
0: anything.
1: Shows how important. This is one of those jobs where details matter.
0: I know, exactly.
1: Proofreading matters, yeah, making sure that we are on it. Like, mm-hmm. Before that baby leaves the delivery room,
0: yep.
1: We are putting some sort of identifying marker on that baby, like little band.
0: Yep, so set to the bar. If you can manage to make it through the day without switching babies in the hospital or finding out you were switched at birth and for 48 years your biological parents weren't your biological parents, then you're doing okay.
1: That is wild!
0: Yep, that is your setting the bar story.
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0: All right, on the way, a couple things. 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It's a part of the Summer That Won't Quit, brought to you by Interstate Batteries. That's on the way. And age is but a number in Missed Connections.
1: Oh my.
0: All right.
1: Okay.
0: Whether it's chance meetings on the golf course or chance meetings in the grocery.
1: You never know where it may strike. You just got to be ready for it.
0: That's right. We find the most random. We recreate them for you on the way on 99.7 EJX.
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4: Not a bad start for us. I checked for power outages left over from storms last night. Not bad. Jefferson County's got 180, so I don't think we have much in terms of dark traffic lights. We do already have delays eastbound I-64 getting across the Sherman-Minton Bridge. Just under speed here with alternate volume, trying to avoid the 65 Central Corridor closure. 65 southbound, fine. Coming out of Indiana, though. Second Street Bridge looks pretty good, too. Southbound 65, watch for a stall before the Snyder on the left shoulder. I'm Libby Kay with 502 traffic.
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0: right, it's Ben and Kelly, 99.7 JX. Summer That Won't Quit, brought to you by Interstate Batteries. 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
1: Look at that.
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0: Yep, vibe. 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
1: P-A-R-T-Y.
0: Okay, 3 separate texts and you're good for the day. All right? Dance, vibe, party. And you're in to win.
1: And you're welcome.
0: 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Coming up next, it is missed connections. 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
1: Oh, well, you got to grab the situation. 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
0: Coming up next.

0: 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Sometimes you see a person, there's maybe a spark, a little glance, a wink, a nod, but you don't get a name or number, so how do you follow back up with them?
1: You do a little typey-typey, you send it off to the internet, we find it and bring it to life.
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1: Craigslist Missed Connection.
0: To the hot, angry golfer.
1: Oh, wow. Okay.
0: Look, before you judge me, hear me out. I'm 20. I don't know how to golf. I don't even know what par means. Anyway, I was walking to work because my car was out of gas. Cutting through the golf course, I see an empty golf cart sitting right by the path. So naturally, I borrow it.
1: Oh, you borrow the empty golf cart that somebody's probably using?
0: The second I put it in drive, I hear screaming behind me.
1: Uh-oh.
0: I turn around, and there you are.
1: Oh! Hey! Don't take my cart!
0: Dark hair, pink golf shirt, white skirt.
1: Yep.
0: Sprinting toward me like I had just stolen the Declaration of Independence.
1: Well, you stole a ride.
0: Your friend was with you, too. She gave it everything she had, yeah. Bless her heart. But you were the athlete of the duo.
1: Oh, what?
0: Wow.
1: Okay. That's
0: when it hit me.
1: Yeah.
0: You were ridiculously attractive.
1: Oh, great.
0: I almost reconsidered what I was doing. Then survival instincts kicked in. After I dusted you and your friend, I looked behind me and realized your golf clubs were still attached to the cart.
1: Oh, my gosh. He's stealing golf clubs, too.
0: Now, listen.
1: Oh, gosh.
0: Now, listen. I'm a temporary golf cart thief, not a monster.
1: Okay.
0: So I parked near a big oak tree, leaned your clubs against it, and wrote you a note with a little golf scorecard pencil.
1: What a nice guy. He's trying to turn his villain origin story into a hero story. This is precious.
0: Dear, cute but angry lady, I am sorry for taking your cart, but I needed it more than you did.
1: Oh, really?
0: I think you're beautiful, and that's why I left your clubs. I hope you can teach me how to golf sometime.
1: Not gonna happen.
0: Then I drove away.
1: Oh.
0: But I realized I forgot to leave my number. So if you're the gorgeous woman who chased me down on the golf course, I'd love another chance.
1: I can't. Uh-uh.
0: Maybe you can teach me what a driver is. And I'll teach you what the inside of a county jail looks like.
1: Yeah.
0: Because I accidentally got a two-day stay after that.
1: Oh, wow. Okay. So someone else... probably at the golf clubhouse.
0: If you somehow see this and remember me, know that I'm out, rehabilitated.
1: Oh, great.
0: And I'd love to buy you dinner.
1: That is never happening.
0: What do you say?
1: No. We say no. We say no.
0: Listen.
1: No.
0: He realizes what he did.
1: Yeah, only partially. Because he continued on with stealing the golf cart and didn't go back.
0: It's
1: Craigslist Missed Connections. What a fun little story, though.
0: Yes, for us.
1: Not for the poor ladies.
0: No.
1: Okay. To the handsome young man at Kroger, meat section, woman for man.
0: Okay.
1: You probably don't remember me. You probably don't remember me. I'm the 76-year-old woman who accidentally knocked over a display of crackers in the grocery store.
0: Oh.
1: So embarrassing.
0: Okay.
1: But then you rushed over and said, let me help you with that.
0: Oh, wow. Okay.
1: Mercy. The manners. The smile. The shoulders.
0: Oh.
1: I hadn't been looked at by a man like that since my Harold was alive.
0: Wow.
1: Now, Harold was tall too, sharp dresser, never wore his wedding ring. Turns out he never wore common sense because he spent half our marriage chasing bimbos. Good riddance.
0: Wow. Who knew Harold had a part in this?
1: You, however, you look to be around 50, maybe 60. If life had been especially kind to you, I thank you and figured at my age, subtlety is just wasting precious time.
0: Here it is.
1: So I smiled and said, your lady friend must be awfully lucky to have someone like you.
0: Mm.
1: You smiled back like you were single.
0: Oh.
1: Will butter my biscuit.
0: Hey.
1: My pulse hasn't moved that fast since Elvis was on TV.
0: Wow.
1: Then I noticed the package of steaks in your cart and asked, are you happy with your meat?
0: Hey.
1: And winked.
0: And winked. What a sassy grandma.
1: The poor dear looked absolutely bewildered. But I pointed at your shopping cart and you laughed and said, yes, you were happy with your meat.
0: Okay.
1: Hoped I had a wonderful day and strolled away and out of my life.
0: Oh, no.
1: Haven't stopped thinking about you.
0: Mm-hmm.
1: Every Thursday, I wander that grocery store and I spend more time in the meat department than my cholesterol recommends. But no handsome gentleman.
0: Oh, geez.
1: Just me and ground beef.
0: Oh.
1: So if by some miracle you read this, I'd love another chance to chat. I'm active.
0: Yes.
1: I take care of myself.
0: Yes.
1: And I promise not to ask about your meat until at least the second conversation.
0: Okay.
1: She's sassy.
0: Yeah.
1: I like that. If you're looking to make Louisville's happiest cougar even happier, you know where to find me.
0: Uh-huh.
1: P.S. If you're wondering whether 76 is too old, my knees occasionally disagree. The rest of me is accepting applications.
0: Wow.
1: Kiss emoji.
0: She is a piece of work.
1: You know what? Good riddance, Harold.
0: That's right.
1: This could be the next opportunity.
0: Chasing bimbos.
1: She's got time. She's got room in her golden years for a new friend.
0: That's right.
1: This is great.
0: That's right. All right. So, whether you're hunting down the hot golfer whose golf cart you
1: and
0: stole.
1: Clubs you stole.
0: Yeah.
1: We're assuming that they found them.
0: Or the handsome, strapping young man.
1: With the meat.
0: With the meat. It could be one thing. And that, my friends, is
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0: 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All right, still to come this hour. We'll get to some feel-good stories on the way. And then a group therapy. I don't know if it's going to work out the way our listener wants.
1: This is a tough one.
0: All right, we'll get into that coming up.

0: Remember, if you want to text us the word dance, you're in to win Summer That Won't Quit, Choose Your Concert, 99.7 DJX, 502-795-1997. Coming up next, we got a feel-good story.
1: Yeah, we're going to stay in the geriatric lane, but we got to shine the spotlight on a couple of volunteers at a children's hospital.
0: Maybe.
1: Baby cuddlers.
0: Maybe it's the same woman.
1: Nah, I don't think so.
0: Oh, all right. And then Jason, he needs to know what to do when his mind's telling him no, but his body is telling him yes.
1: Okay, all right.
0: That's coming up in group therapy on 99.7 DJX.

0: 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Sent along a couple pictures of birds in the ocean. So that's kind of cool.
1: Awesome.
0: Yep. All right. Feel good stories. Do this every hour. Kelly.
1: So a 73-year-old man named Dave has spent the last 8 years volunteering as a cuddler in the NICU at Children's Hospital of Richmond in Virginia.
0: Yeah.
1: He goes in 2 days a week to comfort premature and critically ill babies.
0: Aww.
1: But before holding them, he learns about their condition from the nurses and the doctors and keeps a close eye on their monitors, treating every cuddle very carefully.
2: I watch the monitors first to see whether positionally there's anything to do to improve, but he looks pretty good. His sats are at 100%. I don't bring my phone into the unit. I pretty much just want to be with them. I ask the nurse, tell me what this child is receiving, what kind of treatment, is there anything special I need to know about it? The support and spiritual needs of the family and the staff. And so it all kind of gets tied together here.
1: Yeah. Wow. And we need to shine the spotlight on another volunteer here at Norton Children's Hospital.
0: Mm-hmm.
1: June Hampe is retiring after volunteering for over 18 years there. So she could be found on the floor over the years playing cars or blocks with patients, and she would hold babies in the NICU as well, who needed some extra love while parents were getting, you know, much-needed rest.
0: Yes.
1: Or going back to work, and she'd also lead group visits and give out toys or comfort items. And by the way, Norton Children's volunteer workforce has more than 300 talented people ranging in age from 18 or from 13 to 85.
0: Love that.
1: So if you were ever thinking about volunteering your time there at Norton Children's, we've got the link for you. And you can see the full story at WDJX.com, brought to you by Next Gen Wellness.
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0: So our listener Jason is in a, quote, pickle.
1: Oh.
0: He,
1: bit of a conundrum.
0: Yeah. I mean, look, he is currently dating. However, he knows that's not where he needs to end up.
1: Okay. Like, so he's
0: knows
1: got a girlfriend,
0: that
1: but he knows
0: that
1: knows.
0: Person is not his forever.
1: That's tough.
0: Yeah. But the other person who he's got his eye on,
1: who might be his forever,
0: is that's a bit complicated.
1: A bit?
0: A bit complicated.
1: A lot.
0: A lot complicated. We'll unpack it all coming up. 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
14: Of sun and clouds for today with highs in the 70s. Yes, 70s for most of us. Once we head into tomorrow, a lot more of that sunshine with highs in the 70s and low 80s. We'll see slightly warmer conditions on your Friday before we really warm up into the 80s and low 90s over the weekend. From the Wave News Storm Tracking Team, I'm meteorologist Tawana Andrew.
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0: talking. Sometimes when you get to know someone a little bit better, they become a little bit more attractive to you. It's 99.7 DJX. And what better way to get to know someone than...
1: to date their sister? Did I give too much?
0: That's not what I was saying.
1: No? Okay.
0: But when you are dating the sister...
1: Yeah!
0: And you meet the sister...
1: Yeah!
0: And it's like, oh.
1: Oh.
0: Well, you're nice, too.
1: Oh. I really like you, too.
0: And then all of a sudden, your heart starts to say things to your body, and it's like,
1: no.
0: Oh, gosh.
1: No.
0: Am I with the right sister?
1: This is not right.
0: Now, the tricky part of this, and we've had these situations pop up on the show before, it's like... can you successfully make that transition between family members when you're outside looking in?
1: Successfully is the key word, I think.
0: Yeah. All right. So we'll unpack everything that Jason's going through currently in group therapy on the way next. And if you have anything in your life that you're like, you know what? I could probably use...
1: advice of strangers.
0: Yeah, outside opinion. People
1: right.
0: who are not invested in my situation emotionally.
1: Don't have the feelings clouding the judgment.
0: That's right. That's when you reach out to us at Ben and Kelly Show, and we'll toss it in group therapy, see what we can do for you. All right, that's next on 99.7 DJX.

0: So our listener Jason, kind of in a pickle, needs to know what to do when his heart is pulling him in a different direction than his 4-year relationship he's currently in.
1: Oof.
0: It's group therapy.
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1: Out the gate, we did change his name. His real name's not Jason.
0: I was going to say, we already got some comments that said, well, if his name's Jason, I've always been told you're never trusting a Jason.
1: Okay, no, it's quotes. It's quotes. But he says, I'm 24. I've been living, I've been with my girlfriend, who's also 24, for a little over 4 years.
0: Okay.
1: We do live together, and from the outside, it probably looks like we're solid.
0: Okay.
1: Here's the problem. I don't think I've ever actually been in love with her.
0: Okay.
1: We started dating when we worked together. She was really into me. I was younger, insecure, and thought this must be what I'm supposed to do.
0: Sure.
1: I care about her a lot, but lately I've realized I've been confusing loving someone with being in love with someone.
0: Okay, I guess that's mature to think.
1: The reason this all hit me is because I've spent more time around her older sister, who's 27. Now, before you yell at me.
0: Sure.
1: Nothing has happened between us, no cheating or anything, but whenever we're together, we laugh nonstop, we have everything in common, and somehow end up talking about how unhappy we both are in our own relationships.
0: Oh, wow.
1: She has a boyfriend, too.
0: Uh-huh.
1: Now, before you judge her too harshly, she's always tried to talk her sister, my girlfriend, up, which makes her even sweeter in my eyes.
0: Okay.
1: Now I can't stop thinking about her. And it's like I finally know what real chemistry feels like, and I hate myself for it. I already know I need to end things with my girlfriend because she deserves someone who's completely in it. And I know she can tell something's been off with me, and I feel guilty every single day. But here's where I need some group therapy.
0: Okay.
1: Do I just end the relationship and walk away forever? Or after enough time has passed, do I ever take the chance on telling her sister how I feel? Their family's incredible. And the last thing I want is to be the guy who blows it all up. If I say anything, I could destroy their relationship as sisters and become the villain forever. But if I never say anything, I might spend the rest of my life wondering what if.
0: Oh, gosh.
1: So am I thinking with my heart, or am I just being the world's biggest idiot? I'm ready for whatever advice you got, even if it's a reality check.
0: Buddy. I don't see this ending well.
1: I feel like
0: first of all, yes, end it with the sister. Like, you got to...
1: Right. If you know she's not your person.
0: If that's not your person, just do her a favor and just be like, hey, it's not you, it's me.
1: Set her free to find someone, yes.
0: Right. That being said, I think you just got to let that be the thing.
1: Yeah, I don't think that we then...
0: I don't think you pursue the sister.
1: Start knocking on sister's door going, hey, I'm available now.
0: If later the sister comes to you and says, hey, do you want to hang out? Maybe you say, okay.
1: And you let the sister be the judge.
0: Yeah, I was going to say, you let
1: your soon-to-be ex-girlfriend's going to handle that.
0: Right. And I feel like you don't do anything else other than just break up with your girlfriend.
1: That's your only move.
0: Right.
1: And let the rest of the pieces fall into place where they may. Right. And I feel like lots of time is going to have to pass before you ever even entertain that thought. Only if sis says sis is cool with it.
0: Yeah. My sister realized that
1: you guys were right together.
0: And she didn't want to stand in the way. And she just wants my happiness. She'd be happy to see you happy.
1: But only after probably a lot of time.
0: Yeah, I mean, obviously we don't know how much time that would take, or if even the sister in your eyes
1: has the same feelings about you that you for her. Yeah, she could have just been looking at you as like a good friend, a sounding board. Oh, you're going through the same thing.
0: Yeah,
1: I get it.
0: Yeah.
1: But by the way, my sister's great. That kind of thing.
0: But yeah, break up with your girlfriend. That's it.
1: Right.
0: That's it.
1: That is your only move.
0: Right.
1: And then you're going to have to go take some time. And maybe your feelings for the sister was just telling you that your relationship's not right for you.
0: All right.
1: That could have been just that.
0: Yeah. 502-795-1997. Would love to hear your take. Maybe you've got a story about something like this.
1: Plot twist. Maybe your girlfriend's feeling the same way.
0: There you go. Let us know. Send us a voice note, call, text 502-795-1997. That's what we do with group therapy here on 99.7 DJX.

0: So our listener Jason is in a spot here with group therapy on 99.7 DJX. He is dating someone he knows he should break up with, but he really kind of thinks he likes this woman's sister, who's a few years older than she is.
1: And we've all agreed here collectively, I think, that he breaks up with his girlfriend because he knows she's not the one. And we do not knock on sis's door. That's not what we do.
0: Let me jump to the comments on Facebook from Marlene. Tater tot. You already know the answer.
1: Yeah.
0: You're young and there's a good chance this is not your forever relationship.
1: True.
0: The next one may not be your forever relationship either.
1: Also true.
0: Don't blow up a family for an infatuation.
1: Yes.
0: Walk away like a man.
1: After a discussion with the current girlfriend, yes. Find someone else out there who gives you what you now know you want. That's true, because I just kind of mentioned maybe the feelings you think you're having for the sister is really just telling you that your current relationship isn't your person. It could be just that.
0: Lisa texts in, after 4 years of dragging this poor girl along, you want us to give you tips on how to get with the sister? No, sir. You'll need to do this on your own.
1: Yes.
0: And have the time you deserve.
1: Okay. Alexi from LA says, yes, amazing take, guys. No notes. That's exactly what I would say. Unless a sister comes to him, just leave it where it is. I was the older sister that everyone liked. My sister's boyfriends would come to me all the time. Do not mess with sisters.
0: Okay, that's an interesting take. Being the older sister.
1: Yeah.
0: Wow. So this is not necessarily a unique thing.
1: No, and I think there could be an element, because he said she's older.
0: Yeah.
1: That just, you know, again, it's probably just an infatuation. The
0: right.
1: Older sister seems like she's giving you some attention. You're bonding over each not being happy in your relationships. Maybe don't misunderstand what that is.
0: Mm-hmm. Sophie rolls in on text and says, I left a very long-term relationship because I felt like we loved each other, but we weren't in love.
1: Right.
0: After I ended it, I really tried to get with someone else immediately after. I felt like I did this not because I wanted the other person, but because I was scared of being alone. So
1: right.
0: I really think that everybody should take a little time after leaving a long-term relationship
1: yes.
0: to self-reflect and get in the right headspace to be in a relationship again. So does he really think he has chemistry with the sister, or is he just scared of being alone?
1: And let's look at this. He's 24 now. They've been together for 4 years. So he was 20. When
0: yeah,
1: he got with
0: he already said
1: girlfriend.
0: He was young and...
1: You got a lot of growing
0: yeah,
1: still to do.
0: Different you're, spot in his life.
1: You're not... The person you are now is not going to be the person you are, you know, in your late 20s, 30s. You change a lot.
0: Mm-hmm.
1: So if you already know she's not your person that you're going to walk through the rest of your life with, then set her free. We're not knocking on sis's door. We're taking some time for ourselves.
0: And, you know, maybe sis is like, pat. That's cute, you know.
1: Could be.
0: I mean,
1: either way,
0: right.
1: You need to be alone, figure out exactly what it is you're looking for. Because, like he said, she was the one that kind of made the first move, and he thought, oh,
0: yeah.
1: All right, well,
0: all right.
1: Then I
0: this
1: should
0: is
1: probably
0: what I'm supposed
1: do
0: to
1: that.
0: Do.
1: Yes.
0: Right.
1: So know what you're looking for and figure that out on your own.
0: All right. Well, hey, good luck.
1: Yes. Tough spot.
0: Yeah. Keep us posted
1: but
0: with
1: maybe
0: everything
1: this,
0: that happens.
1: This little infatuation was what you needed to show you, I need to leave this relationship because it's not, you know, my forever.
0: Sounds like that's the case.
1: Yes.
0: Yeah.
1: And in the long run, your girlfriend is going to thank you because she deserves someone that's going to be 100% invested in her and knows she's their person.
0: That's right. All right. That's group therapy on 99.7 DJX.
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0: All right, so it's a game that we play every now and then called Little Kid or Drunk Adult. 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
3: I pull my own tooth.
1: Aggressive.
0: Yes.
1: Wow.
0: But
1: also
0: was
1: impressive.
0: He a little kid or a drunk adult?
1: I mean, one of my son actually. No, both my kids actually pulled one of their own teeth out. So
0: yeah, my daughters have done the same too.
1: Could be.
0: Yeah. 502-795-1997 is our number. We'll play Little Kid Drunk Adult for tickets to Hot Wheels Monster Truck Live coming to the Yum Center October 17th and 18th. Okay, so that is on the way on 99.7 DJX.
2: 502 traffic.
3: Get ready for major 71 southbound delays. Right now, you are starting to jam as you're coming down toward the Barber Lane overpass. The crash south of the Waterson by the Blankenbaker Lane overpass. It's the left lane that's blocked here. You'll see the vehicle in the grassy median, too. I don't see a northbound onlooker slowdown. That's certainly possible, though. Eastbound 64 slow is passing Highway 150 out of Indiana, and you've got delay coming across the Sherman-Minton Bridge. You may have some sun glare delay building here, too. I'm Libby Kay with 502 Traffic.
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0: All right, it's Ben and Kelly, 99.7 DJX. Let's play a fun little game called Little Kid or Drunk Adult. Introduce you to Jessica from Bardstown. Hi, Jessica.
1: Good morning.
0: Jessica's 5'5", has brown hair, has been married lucky 13 years.
2: Look at that.
1: Woo!
0: Things going all right? Need a little group therapy? What can we help with, Jessica?
1: That's not what I called in for.
2: No, that's not the segment. She knows.
0: It's
2: not the segment I chimed in for.
0: That's right. Little Kid Drunk Adult is what we're doing. Kelly's going to explain how it works.
2: Yep. You're going to hear three stories. You have to determine, is the star of each story a little kid or a drunk adult at the time?
0: All right. Let's do it.
2: We can do it.
0: First one.
3: I fell off a horse pretending to be a rodeo star and busted my front teeth.
0: Aww.
2: Ooh. Ouchie.
0: Fell off a horse pretending to be a rodeo star, busting front teeth.
2: That could go either way.
0: Man, busting teeth is terrible.
2: Well, worse if you're an adult.
0: Yeah.
2: Because little kid, maybe.
0: Yeah, maybe it's your
2: still
0: baby
2: have your,
0: teeth.
2: Yes.
0: Yeah.
2: What do you think?
1: So, when I play this game, I always, whatever my gut tells me, I go the opposite, and I'm usually right.
0: Okay.
2: Okay.
0: All right. So, what's your
2: all
0: gut
2: right.
0: telling you?
1: My guts tell me it's a drunk adult, so
0: okay.
1: I'm going to go little kid.
0: Little kid.
2: Okay.
0: All right, she's saying little kid. Kelly, what are you thinking?
2: I'll agree.
0: All right, both of you said little kid.
3: I was a little kid.
0: You're
2: Look
0: right!
2: At that!
0: There it is!
2: Awesome.
0: Yep. You've got the right formula.
2: Yep.
0: All right, let's figure it out.
3: I grew up in Texas and wanted to be a cowgirl so bad. Yep. It was one of the...

0: horse machine they used to have where you put a quarter in and ride it. Well, I guess I thought I was in a rodeo, so it started doing its thing, which, if you remember, wasn't much. So I added a little flare to the ride and lost my balance, and it went back, and I was going forward and fell off and knocked out my two front teeth.
1: Oh, she added flare.
2: She added flare. That was her downfall.
1: That did her in.
2: That was her downfall.
1: Dang it.
2: Dang it. Dang it. All right. One for one. Yep. Jessica, next one. Little kid, drunk adult, speaking of teeth.
3: I pulled my own tooth.
1: All right, Lager Boss.
2: That's it.
4: That's all I got.
2: Yep. I pulled my own tooth. I'm assuming out.
1: Yes. Out would be the next word. Yeah.
2: Yeah.
1: What do we think?
4: So I'm going to go drunk adult.
2: Drunk adult.
1: I think so too.
2: All right.
1: Yep.
3: I was a little kid.
2: Wow.
1: Dang it. I thought that was the obvious answer.
2: Wow.
1: And I thought, it's going to be a tricky one. He's going to roll in and like do some. Oh.
2: Okay. All right. Well, let's figure this out.
3: Technically, it was my friend. I had a loose tooth. So I tied a string to my tooth and my friend took off on his bike and my tooth came out.
1: Awesome.
2: Wow.
1: Awesome.
2: Did the old bike.
1: Yep.
2: Tooth string trick.
1: Yep. I don't know if we ever incorporated anything crazy like that. We just had, it's like, go, dad will take care of that. And he,
2: so
1: that's a dad job.
2: Yeah. I was going to say, I was usually the guy that was extracting teeth at my house.
1: I was a little squeamish.
2: However, my daughter Isabella,
1: she took over
2: a little bit more aggressive with that and would just be like, I got it. And would just yank that sucker out.
1: Her own tooth?
2: Yeah, yeah.
1: Wow.
2: Yeah, her own
1: tooth. Okay. Did you ever take any of your own teeth out?
4: Just no.
1: Okay. Yeah. Me neither.
2: No. No, I didn't.
1: I had like 8 teeth pulled by the dentist to avoid having braces. Then I had braces for 5 years.
2: Wow.
1: I'm sorry. Triggered.
2: I was going to say that was a little bit of trauma.
1: Trauma
2: there.
1: Response. Yep. Mm-hmm.
2: All right,
1: worth
2: Jessica.
1: It, though.
2: One right, one wrong. Let's see if we can get this last one right.
5: I peed on a ping pong table and dropped a deuce in the swimming pool.
2: Wow, there was a lot there.
1: You shouldn't do either of those things in either of those places.
2: There was a lot there.
1: Oh, wow.
4: Okay.
2: I'm going to say
4: drunk adult.
1: Yeah.
2: Drunk adult.
1: Yes.
2: All right.
5: I was a drunk adult.
1: Yes, of course,
2: a drunk adult.
1: What in the world led to that?
5: We had been at this party, and this girl I was interested in was talking to the biggest DB on campus. So before things got bad, my friends got me out of there. But what they didn't know is I went back over there about 1 a.m., snuck in the back, peed on the ping pong table that was on the patio, and dropped kids off at the pool. To this day, nobody knows it was me.
1: Oh, wow. So it was fully
2: it
1: retaliatory.
2: It was revenge. It was a retaliation.
1: Oh.
2: Wow. I was going to say, like, even if you're drunk, you know what you're, like,
1: yeah, you
2: know what you're doing.
1: Yes, you
2: and
1: do.
2: And in this case, he knew what he was doing.
1: He was doing it on purpose.
2: Yeah, he was doing it on purpose.
1: Okay.
2: Hey, Jessica, congrats. 2 out of 3 ain't bad.
4: Thank you.
2: You're welcome. Thank
1: and
2: you
1: none
2: for
1: of that happened to you.
2: And no,
1: that's the best part of this game.
2: But yeah, we're going
4: to,
2: we're going to hook you up with a prize. So hang tight and, we'll get more information from you. Okay.
4: All right.
2: Cool. Hey, we want to hear those stories.
1: Yeah. We need, listen, for this bit to live.
2: Yes.
1: We need the story. So if you've got one, dig deep, maybe it's something from your childhood, maybe it was something from your college days, whatever, when you were drunk. We need these stories. You give us a little teaser. You
2: That's
1: reveal
2: right.
1: the answer. You finish the story. Email the voice note, benandkellyshow@gmail.com.
2: There it is. Little kid, drunk adult on 99.7 DJX. Think about your random network name. And I know I'm going to dive into some geek nerd talk coming up.
1: I was going to say network?
2: Yes, I know. But only because it was thrust upon me yesterday. Okay?
1: Okay, so you're going to thrust it upon us now?
2: As I do.
1: Great.
2: I'm very good at thrusting things upon
1: you.
2: All
1: right, okay.
2: All right, that's coming up. Hang on.

0: So we do feel good stories every hour here on 99.7 DJX. Coming up, what are you working on?
1: We got to meet a person on the internet, 24-year-old woman who has millions of followers because of her gardening.
0: Oh. The little garden cordon,
1: little
0: corner
1: garden
0: here?
1: Little garden corner, if you will.
0: Spent.
1: We're going to spit some tips out at you, too.
0: A couple weekends ago, spent some time in the garden weeding, doing a lot of weeding, getting that. The soil was soft because of the recent rains and things like that. So it was nice.
1: Then,
0: we did some weeding.
1: It's easier to pull them out.
0: And it's nice then, even though we had mulched some, you know, weeds pop through
1: they
0: every now
1: do,
0: and then.
1: Even
0: yeah,
1: if you put
0: absolutely.
1: The landscaping cloth down, which helps out with that. Did you put some preen down first?
0: Great. No, I haven't put the landscaping cloth down.
1: Sprinkle the preen, put the landscaping cloth down there, do you?
0: Yeah, we don't do that, but we do the mulch.
1: That might help with the weeds.
0: Yeah, maybe.
1: Just
0: but you said
1: garden
0: it.
1: Tip.
0: But you still said that weeds pop through, even though you put the
1: not as many.
0: Okay,
1: not as
0: well,
1: many.
0: Not
1: does
0: as many also
1: that.
0: On the,
1: yeah, okay.
0: the mulch. I'm not saying my way is better than your way.
1: You feel like you're getting triggered and you're coming back at me with my garden tip. Why are you getting mad at landscaping cloth? It serves a purpose. Are we fighting about gardening tips?
0: No, we're not.
1: Feel good.
0: It's coming up
1: Sarah
0: next.
1: Sarah is going to give us some gardening tips.
0: All right, thanks. It's 99.7 DJX. We'll get to that next.

0: 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Kelly K.
1: So I want to introduce you to 24-year-old Sarah Alday. She's got autism, but she's got a huge loyal fan base by sharing her gardening tips, showing off her plants, flowers, and vegetables online with millions.
2: Hello, I'm Sarah, and I'm here to show you lily plants.
3: They're very nice and supportive, and I'm so grateful for everyone, and a lot of them are really funny. They're like, we ride for Sarah till dawn. Number one is to know your climate. Know what kind of pests attack your plant.
0: Okay.
3: If you have houseplants, most houseplants die from being overwatered.
0: Oh.
1: Did you know that?
0: No.
1: That's a hot tip.
0: I didn't.
1: That's a
0: great
1: hot gardening tip from Sarah.
0: Love
1: on
0: that.
1: The internet.
0: Love that.
1: Who knows all about gardening?
0: Love that.
1: That's so great. And I love how she was talking about how passionate her fans are, which
0: yes.
1: she really appreciates. Like, we ride at dawn for Sarah. Yes, absolutely. They'll be there for her no matter what.
0: I love that.
1: Yeah.
0: I do love that.
1: You can see the story. GMA featured her. We've got it for you. WDJX.com, brought to you by Next Gen Wellness.
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1: I don't think we gave it a name.
0: Okay. Anyways, this isn't for you then. 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
1: Oh, okay.
0: All right, that's coming up.
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18: 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Louisville weather.
5: We'll see a mix of sun and clouds today with highs in the 70s to near 80 degrees, so substantially cooler than what we typically see for this time of the year. For tonight, watching some clouds overhead during the evening, but those will clear as we head into tomorrow morning and temperatures fall down into the 50s. From the Wave News Storm Tracking Team, I'm meteorologist Tawana Andrew.
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0: don't know if you have a coworker like we do. It's 99.7 DJX who will casually walk over to your workstation and just start chatting. For us, his name's Jack.
1: You're talking about Jack, right?
0: Yeah. So he comes over and he was like, yeah, so I was getting my, I had to like reset my Wi-Fi and get a new network and all this stuff. And so he was looking at all the networks that were available within his, like, I guess, space there at his house. And he chuckled because of some of the interesting names that he saw. And one of them being Blood for the Blood Gods was the name of the network.
1: What in the world is happening at that house?
0: And that's what he said. He was like, what?
1: What in the sacrificing lambs is going on over there?
0: Who do I live near?
1: What is happening?
0: And so, and you know, as he's telling me this, our engineer walks by and he was like, I've had pretty fly for a Wi-Fi.
1: That's fantastic. That's my favorite.
0: And I'm like, all right. Okay, I see what we're doing here.
1: That's great.
0: And so I was thinking to myself, I'm like, okay, I just have kind of our name or just some random, like, key code, network code.
1: Yeah, whatever
0: that generic.
1: It was when they plugged it in, that's what it is.
0: Yeah, and now, like, I'm beginning to think that I'm boring.
1: Oh.
0: And so we were just chatting amongst ourselves, and he goes, you know, I remember one of my neighbors had FBI Mobile Command.
1: So oh.
0: Our engineer was telling us this. FBI Mobile Command. Oh, no. I'm remembering it wrong. He said he labeled their Wi-Fi at work or their network at work with FBI Mobile Command, and he had to change it because his boss was like, they're going to think, like, we're going to get in trouble.
1: Oh. do you think it's kind of like impersonating an officer?
0: I don't know.
1: Thing?
0: FBI Mobile Command. But yeah.
1: But I understand why you would want to do that, kind of like deter people from like trying to steal the Wi-Fi.
0: Or yeah, jump on the Wi-Fi using that name. Yeah. And I think it's funny because we've played a commercial for like a job site or whatever, mm-hmm. where it's like our intern changed it to New England Clam Router. And it always makes me chuckle every time I hear it. Yes, I always chuckle whenever I hear that.
1: I just never thought for one second that was something we needed to do. It's just like plugged it in. It had a name. Great. That's the one we know we need to use.
0: Yeah.
1: That's what yeah.
0: Yeah. And apparently we're boring.
1: Oh, okay. All right.
0: Another one of our coworkers has No Viruses Here.
1: I like that.
0: Yeah. Which,
1: that's cute.
0: I don't know if that's inviting. Like, hey, steal our Wi-Fi. No viruses here.
1: Yeah, that almost feels like an invitation.
0: Or if that,
1: it does.
0: Or if that's one of those, like,
2: come over.
3: Where are we going?
2: Around. It's a surprise. Do you like surprises?
1: That is so creepy.
3: Okay.
1: That sounds like a horror movie. You
0: everybody's
1: just play it.
0: That's so funny. Everybody's texting in and saying at like FBI van or FBI surveillance van.
1: CIA van.
0: Yes,
1: number
0: CIA
1: two.
0: Van. Yes, exactly. That is funny. That is funny.
1: Wow.
0: Like your neighbor's Wi-Fi or things like that when you try to connect to a public space especially,
1: yeah.
0: You can see some of the people who are around you.
1: Tony the welder says my buddy has had Hufflepuff common room.
0: Oh, that's funny.
1: That's cute.
0: That's funny. Yeah. Sean was like, our network was will exchange password for food.
1: Oh, that's great.
0: That just kind of puts
1: that
0: it out there.
1: Another invitation.
0: That is, right? Right? Hey, listen. Hey, I tell you what.
1: Come in here.
0: Hey.
1: Hey. You scratch my back, I scratch your back.
0: You want our Wi-Fi for free? You gotta give me food. It's a little give and take. It's a little give and take. What do you say?
1: Oh, so we got a screenshot sent to us by Tammy, mm-hmm. and it says, "Hide your kids, hide your Wi-Fi," is the name.
0: Hide your kids, hide your Wi-Fi. Yes. I like that. I tell you what, 502-795-1997 is our number. We're getting a ton. I just think it's hysterical. So, again,
1: Christy, I like yours.
0: A little nerd talk here for you.
1: Yeah.
0: But we'll take some more coming up next on 99.7 EJX.

0: So yeah, we were just talking about network names because we're nerds over here, and that's all about tech talk.
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1: Christy says ours is Babe Cave.
0: Babe Cave. That's funny.
1: I like that.
0: My mom, who's listening on the stream, texted me and said one of my neighbors has your house hacker.
1: Oh, wow.
0: As their Wi-Fi name.
1: That's hysterical.
0: Yeah, don't connect to that.
1: Nope.
0: Because, yeah.
1: I love it. Tattooed Mexicans rolling in with the whole neighborhood.
0: Mm-hmm.
1: Nacho Wi-Fi, white woman, and fat kitty.
0: That's funny. Colleen has tell my Wi-Fi love her. That's funny. And then
1: that's great.
0: And then the land before time.
1: The land, L-A-N, before
0: yes.
1: time.
0: These are funny.
1: I love that. I love the screenshots, like, proven. Like, yeah, that's what it really says.
0: Yeah, this is what it is. Yeah, these Wi-Fi network names. And, well, it just goes to show that I am boring. And apparently you're boring,
1: I'm
0: too,
1: I'm boring,
0: Kelly.
1: Too, because I just, whatever it was when we plugged it in, that's
0: yeah.
1: it.
0: Yeah, yeah, that was it.
1: That's what it stayed. We didn't think to try to rename it. Maybe we should.
0: Named invaders. That's funny.
1: Named invaders.
0: Yeah, I guess that's funny. Yeah. So, these little Wi-Fi names, our coworker was like Blood for the Blood Gods popped up when he was renaming his. And
1: that is like, what in the world is happening over there?
0: What is happening there? And then Pretty Fly for a Wi-Fi was another one that one of our coworkers was all about. So, anyways, 502-795-1997. But yeah, those are some good ones. Hey, coming up next, you might see someone that catches your eye. They're at the grocery store.
1: Yeah. And if you don't get a name or number, how else are you supposed to spend eternity together?
0: That's right. Or you look in the rearview mirror and you see, oh gosh, there, I've just passed by someone who is really attractive.
1: And a little mad.
0: And a little mad. I wonder.
1: But she's cute when she's mad.
0: That's right. If you don't get a name or number, how do you follow back up with them? Well, it's Misconnections. It's our little song and dance that we do every single week. We recreate them. They're on the way next on 99.7 DJX.

0: All right, Ben and Kelly, 99.7 DJX. Sometimes you see someone, you steal a glance, they steal one back. There's a spark. You don't get a name or number, so what do?
1: You do a little typey-typey. You send it off to the internet. We find it and shine a spotlight on it.
2: When you strike out in real life, you can always try
1: Craigslist Missed Connection.
0: To the hot, angry golfer.
1: Oh.
0: Look, before you judge me, hear me out.
1: Okay.
0: I'm 20. I don't know how to golf. I don't even know what par means. Anyway, I was walking to work because my car was out of gas.
1: Oh, bummer.
0: As I was cutting past the golf course, I see an empty golf cart sitting right by the path.
1: No, he didn't.
0: So naturally.
1: No.
0: I borrowed it.
1: No, he did not.
0: The second I put it in drive, I hear screaming behind me. I turn around and there you are.
1: Running after him? That's how he sees her.
0: That's right.
1: Okay.
0: Dark hair, pink golf shirt, white skirt. Sprinting toward me like I had just stolen the Declaration of Independence.
1: Well, you stole a ride, so yeah.
0: Your friend was with you, too. Yeah. She gave it everything she had. Bless her heart.
1: Bless her heart.
0: But you were the athlete of the two.
1: Oh, he's judging.
0: Yes,
1: he's
0: is.
1: All right. Okay.
0: Your friend was trying to keep up.
1: Yeah, you were faster.
0: That's when it hit me. You were ridiculously attractive.
1: Oh, wow.
0: I almost reconsidered what I was doing.
1: Oh, but you didn't.
0: Then
1: okay.
0: My survival instincts kicked in.
1: Nope, gotta keep going.
0: After I dusted you and your friend, I looked behind me and realized your golf clubs were still attached to the car.
1: Oh my gosh.
0: Listen.
1: Stealing her clubs.
0: Now
1: too?
0: Listen. Listen.
1: Oh my gosh.
0: I'm a temporary golf cart thief, not a monster.
1: Oh, okay.
0: So I parked near a big oak tree, leaned your clubs against it.
1: Oh, how sweet.
0: And wrote you a little note with the golf scorecard pencil.
1: Oh, that's great.
0: Dear cute but angry lady, I'm sorry for taking your cart, but I needed it more than you did.
1: Oh, really? Okay.
0: I think you're beautiful, and that's why I left your clubs.
1: Oh, that's sweet.
0: I hope you can teach me how to golf sometime.
1: Not gonna.
0: Nope. XOXO.
1: Oh, that's really sweet. Didn't, like, leave his name or anything, right?
0: Then I drove away.
1: Yeah.
0: I also realized I forgot to leave my number. So if you're the gorgeous woman who chased me down on the golf course, I'd love another chance.
1: Oh, I don't think you're going to get it.
0: Maybe you can teach me what a driver is.
1: Nope.
0: And I'll teach you what the inside of a county jail looks like.
1: Oh, okay, yeah.
0: Because I accidentally got a 2-day stay after that little incident.
1: I figured someone was going to stop him. Did he think he was just going to drive it to his work, wherever that is?
0: If you somehow see this and remember me, know that I'm out. I've been rehabilitated.
1: Uh-huh.
0: And I'd love to buy you dinner.
1: That is never going to happen.
0: So what do you say?
1: Zero hope for that one.
0: Wow.
1: Zero hope.
0: Stole her golf cart.
1: Bold move, though.
0: And was like, you know what? The lady chasing after me is really hot.
1: Bold move, though. Yeah.
0: It's
1: Craigslist Missed Connection. To the handsome young man at Kroger, meat section, woman for man.
0: Okay.
1: You probably don't remember me, but... You probably don't remember me, but I'm the 76-year-old woman who accidentally knocked over a display of crackers in the grocery store.
0: Oh, no.
1: So embarrassing.
0: Yes.
1: But then you rushed over and said, let me help you out with that.
0: Oh.
1: Mercy. The manners.
0: Yes.
1: The smile.
0: Ooh.
1: The shoulders. I hadn't been looked at by a man like that since my Harold was alive.
0: Oh, Harold.
1: Now, Harold was tall, too.
0: Okay.
1: Sharp dresser. Never wore his wedding ring. Turns out he also never wore common sense because he spent half our marriage chasing bimbos.
0: Wow.
1: Good riddance to Harold.
0: Wow. Wow, the backstory on Harold. Unexpected.
1: He rolls in and he rolls right back out. You, however, you look to be around 50, maybe 60, if life had been especially kind to you.
0: Okay.
1: I thanked you and figured at my age, subtlety is just wasted and precious time.
0: Okay.
1: So right. I smiled and said, Your lady friend must be awfully lucky to have someone like you.
0: Mm.
1: You smiled back and said you were single.
0: Oh.
1: Oh, well, butter.
0: I don't have a lady, ma'am.
1: Well, butter, my biscuit. My pulse hadn't moved that fast since Elvis was on TV.
0: Oh, my gosh.
1: Then I noticed the package of steaks in your cart and asked, are you happy with your meat?
0: Wow.
1: And I winked.
0: Of course you did.
1: The poor dear looked absolutely bewildered.
0: Yes.
1: I pointed at your shopping cart and you laughed and said, yes, you were happy with your meat.
0: Wow. What is happening?
1: Hoped I had a wonderful day and strolled away and out of my life.
0: Okay.
1: I haven't stopped thinking about you.
0: Wow.
1: Every Thursday, I wander that grocery store and I spend more time in the meat department than my cholesterol recommends.
0: Oh, no.
1: But no handsome gentleman.
0: Oh, no.
1: Just me and ground beef. So if by some miracle you read this, I'd love another chance to chat.
0: Mm-hmm.
1: I'm active.
0: Uh-huh.
1: I take care of myself, and I promise not to ask about your meat until at least the second conversation.
0: Wow.
1: She's sassy. I kind of
0: like
1: that.
0: She is.
1: If you're looking to make Louisville's happiest cougar even happier.
0: Oh, my gosh.
1: You know where to find me.
0: Mm.
1: P.S. If you're wondering whether 76 is too old, my knees occasionally disagree.
0: Okay.
1: The rest of me is accepting applications.
0: Wow. She is sassy.
1: Yes, she is. She's like, you know what? Bye, Harold.
0: Yeah, I was going to say, Harold was chasing bimbos.
1: I've got the rest of my golden years.
0: That's right. Time for me to make my move.
1: Mama needs a companion.
0: Oh, shoot. All right. So whether you're 20, you just left jail and you're looking for the angry golfer.
1: Exit the chat. You're getting no chance, dude.
0: Or you're the 76-year-old cougar.
1: No, I like her style.
0: Looking for the dude with the steaks in his cart. It could be one thing, and that, my friends, is
2: Craigslist Missed Connection.
0: Love will find a way.
1: Yeah, rooting for her, though.
2: 502 Traffic.
3: Not quite as jammed on 71 southbound anymore, but still plan for delays south of the Watterson as you're coming down over the Blankenbaker Lane overpass. It's the left lane that's blocked here. Vehicles still in the grassy median. Northbound, though, up to speed. That could have had some onlooker slowdowns. Just never happened. Southbound I-65, good out of Indiana. The 2nd Street Bridge, though, pretty heavy getting into our downtown. Your eastbound I-64 delays across the Sherman-Minton Bridge, though, seem to be easing. We've got some sun glare delay to deal with for eastbound travelers now. Careful. I'm Libby K with 502 Traffic.
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0: It's Ben and Kelly on 99.7 DJX. So when we got word that the whole pumpkin spectacular, jack-o'-lantern spectacular was moving from Iroquois to Kentucky Kingdom,
1: people had feelings.
0: Yeah, I was going to say, we saw that yesterday and told you about it yesterday. Yes, people.
1: There's swift and strong reaction.
0: Yeah, for sure. From Wave.
2: The Parks Alliance says the pumpkin show brought in $3.8 million.
0: Yeah, a lot of money. Brought in a lot of money for the Parks Alliance.
2: Economic impact. They hope having two different pumpkin shows will bring in even more customers to see all the jack-o'-lanterns.
0: Yeah, so
1: they have two pumpkin shows to begin with because Kentucky Kingdom had pumpkins at Kentucky Kingdom.
0: Yeah, I think there are different companies that help them out with these things. So maybe one of the companies merged. Anyways, the jack-o'-lantern spectacular is going to Kentucky Kingdom. Iroquois is saying, hey, we're partnering with someone else and we're going to have our own little jack-o'-lantern thing still at Iroquois, because you and I were both saying part of the fun and magic of the jack-o'-lantern spectacular
1: was set in a forest.
0: Yes!
1: It really made it like creepy and cool and added to the whole atmosphere.
0: That's right. So we thought, you know what? What better way to get a pulse of how people were reacting to this than take a look at some of the Facebook comments, like Tammy. Kentucky Kingdom really said, you know what this haunted pumpkin trail needs? More asphalt.
1: Oh, well. Rachel, Iroquois Park had spooky forest vibes. Kentucky Kingdom has, I can smell funnel cake and sunscreen vibes.

0: not a different kind of scary.
1: That is true. Okay. Danny, somewhere a squirrel at Iroquois just realized it got evicted from its annual pumpkin buffet.
0: Oh, no! Not the squirrels!
1: That's right. The deer and the squirrels, they would like to eat those things afterwards. That's right.
0: Rodney, the pumpkins didn't choose this life. One day, you're peacefully glowing in the woods. The next, you're parked between a roller coaster and a Dippin' Dot stand.
1: You're right. The pumpkins didn't ask for this.
0: They didn't.
1: Think of the pumpkins!
0: They weren't asked.
1: Think of the pumpkins!
0: Yeah.
1: Jack-o'-lantern spectacular Facebook comments. A couple more. Hannah, I just hope they don't make the pumpkins pay for parking too.
0: Oh, dang it. Oh, dang it.
1: Jeez.
0: Okay. And then Marianne's just going to sum it all up. Sounds like fun. Not. Thank you, Mary.
1: Wow. that she literally logged on and said, you know what, I'm going to comment. I'm going to say, sounds like fun. Not.
0: Yeah, I don't think that we're going to be seeing Marianne show up at the display.
1: Listen, I think both can exist. You know, but make sure you support both.
0: Right.
1: Because, you know, the one at Iroquois helps support the Parks Alliance. So that helps our parks.
0: Yes.
1: So that is a big thing. So anyways, there you go. Little Jack-o'-lantern spectacular Facebook comments.
0: Big feelings.
1: Feeling
0: some big feelings.
1: That's
0: about it.
1: Right.
0: Yeah.
1: 99.7 DJX.

0: All right, it's Ben and Kelly, 99.7 JX. Coming up next, we'll get to a feel-good story.
1: Yeah, this is kind of an interesting little... We're going to highlight the geriatric set a little bit, but we got a couple of volunteers.
0: Do you think the older sect of our listening audience enjoys you saying geriatric?
1: Okay, we'll say older.
0: Because that makes it sound like they are decrepit.
1: You're right. We'll just say older. Okay. More experienced. More experienced volunteers who are helping out some of the most vulnerable babies.
0: Because this is a feel-good, and you're like, they're geriatric.
1: Sorry, you're right. That didn't sound like it was a flattering word.
0: Yeah.
1: Well, I'll use a better word. Older, more experienced citizens.
0: All right. We'll get to that next in your feel-good story.
1: Yes!
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2: They say the holy water's watered down, and this town's lost its faith. Our colors will fade eventually, so if our time is running out, day after day, we'll make the mundane a masterpiece. Oh my, my, oh my, my love, I take one look at you, you're taking me out.

0: right, Ben and Kelly, 99.7 ETX, do feel-good stories every hour. Kelly K.
1: Shining the spotlight on a couple of volunteers, Dave is 73, has spent the last 8 years volunteering as a cuddler in the NICU at Children's Hospital of Richmond in Virginia.
0: Aww.
1: He goes in 2 days a week to comfort the premature and critically ill babies. Mm-hmm. And before holding them, though, he learns all about their condition from the nurses and keeps a close eye on their monitors, treating every cuddle very carefully.
2: I watch the monitors first to see whether positionally there's anything to do to improve, but he looks pretty good. His sats are at 100%. I don't bring my phone into the unit. I pretty much just want to be with them. I ask the nurse, tell me what this child is receiving, what kind of treatment, is there anything special I need to know about it? The support and spiritual needs of the family and the staff. And so it all kind of gets tied together here.
1: Wow. How sweet is that?
0: That is cool.
1: And then another volunteer we should highlight right here at Norton Children's Hospital, June Hampe, is retiring mm-hmm. after volunteering for over 18 years there.
0: Wow.
1: And she's done kind of all the things. You know, in the early years, you could find her on the floor playing cards or blocks with patients. Mm-hmm. She would also be one of the cuddlers holding babies in the NICU.
0: Nice.
1: Who needed some extra love while maybe parents were getting much-needed rest, had to go to work.
0: Okay.
1: She also would lead group visits and gave out toys or comfort items.
0: Nice.
1: So well done, June. She's retiring, and they're celebrating her there at Norton Children's. You can see their stories. And by the way, Norton Children's volunteer workforce mm-hmm. has more than 300 talented people, ranging in the ages from 13 to 85.
0: Love that.
1: So really, anyone can go volunteer their time at Norton Children's, and we've got information on how you can get involved as well if you'd like at WDJX.com, brought to you by Next Gen Wellness.
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1: That was never. I've never had the chance.
0: It's an interesting profession, right?
1: Sure.
0: Do they have them at the fair?
1: I don't know, but they're always caught in boxes, right? Isn't that their thing?
0: Right! Yeah. They are! Or they're trying to pull a rope?
1: Yes. Those are the two things they do. They're trapped in a box, pulling a rope.
0: Or they're the star of our Setting the Bar story.
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17: Mix of sun and clouds today with highs in the upper 70s to near 80 degrees. For this evening, some extra clouds overhead, but those will clear overnight as temperatures drop down into the 50s for tomorrow morning. For your Thursday, a lot more sunshine with highs in the 70s and low 80s. From the Wave News Storm Tracking Team, I'm meteorologist Tawana Andrew.
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1: An example of what not to do.
0: I don't know when the last time you interacted with a mime was.
1: That was never.
0: Okay.
1: I've never had that chance.
0: I feel like mimes are kind of like clowns, right?
1: They're in unique places.
0: Sure. But if you can manage to make it through the day without dressing as a mime and harassing people along a walking trail, then you're doing okay.
1: I don't think anyone wants to be harassed by a mime. You're supposed to entertain.
0: And how do you harass someone when you're a mime?
1: Try to pull them in your box you're trapped in?
0: Yeah, use the imaginary rope to lasso them.
1: Yes, exactly.
0: However, this was a thing in Massachusetts.
2: I'm shocked. I'm surprised because I walk here all the time.
3: I think I've seen this person maybe 5 times.
4: He passed me when I was going down the path. Kind of freaked me out a bit. Top hat, Dracula paint on his face, black cape, cane. Real creepy.
5: Causing a disturbance and, you know, harassing people, that's just not appropriate, no matter what you call yourself or do.
3: He was just kind of by the bushes, by the water, off the path, kind of stumbling around the bushes by himself. And now it's kind of starting to get a little darker, so I got a little spooked.
0: I could see how, you know, especially if it's a walking path that you're not normally seeing a mime on.
1: Right.
0: That could be real creepy.
1: Also, it doesn't sound like he's dressing like your typical mime with, like, the black and white striped shirt, you know, and things.
0: Yeah,
1: he's
0: almost
1: stripping down to his underwear at times and doing other weird stuff. So, yeah, that is.
0: Yeah, his name is Hernan. He's 29.
1: Yeah, all the other mimes are like, listen, he's not part of us. Don't you be grouping us in with that. That is, he is going rogue. That is something else.
0: Yeah, he would follow people. He'd leave eggshells lying around. He'd stare at them. And
1: oh, no. I do not need to be stared at creep.
0: He got pulled in.
1: Who's wearing some weird makeup and a black trench coat and a hat?
0: No. No.
1: No, sir.
0: Even if his mime game is strong.
1: He's like thinking, you know what? I'm just amping it up a notch. That's all I'm doing.
0: Someone free me from this box.
1: No.
0: Yeah.
1: No, sir.
0: So, again, setting the bar. If you can manage to make it through the day without dressing as a mime and harassing people along a walking trail, then you're doing okay.
1: Good note.
0: That is your setting the bar story on 99.7 DJX.

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1: That was an advantage for the early risers.
0: Yes. Otherwise, Ryan's got your word at noon that you can use, and then Emily at 5, but we also have some tickets for Kentucky Kingdom Theme and Water Park still to give away as part of the Summer That Won't Quit. Literally, it just hasn't quit. It just keeps on keeping on. All summer.
1: I love that at the beginning of the summer, we were calling it the summer that won't quit.
0: Yeah, because we knew that it wouldn't quit.
1: We had a crystal ball.
0: We knew. It's brought to you by Interstate Batteries. So next shot to win, coming up with Ryan at noon, and then again at 4 and 5 with Emily on 99.7 DJX.

0: All right, it's Ben and Kelly, 99.7 DJX. Earlier in the show, we were kind of going over Jason's issue with group therapy, and he's young. He's been dating a girl who's his same age for 4 years, and he's come to the realization that she's not the one.
1: Yeah, he literally said that he realized he loved her, but he was never in love with her.
0: That's a dagger if you're a woman.
1: Or
0: a guy.
1: And
0: like,
1: I feel like when we're breaking up with her, we do not say that. We do not say that.
0: I mean, that definitely doesn't leave the door open.
1: No, we don't need the door open, but we also don't need to hurt her like that.
0: And
1: we
0: I just kind of say,
1: you know what? I know that this is not going to be my future.
0: Yeah. And at the same time, let's not, as you are buddying
1: exiting
0: up to the sister.
1: Right.
0: Shoot your shot with the sister.
1: No, we exit the relationship and we
0: and
1: do not knock on the sister's door.
0: Right. And that was kind of the issue, is he was like, I think there's been some sort of connection between me and her older sister.
1: And it's tough because, you know, he said the family is great. And he's obviously, after 4 years, been a part of all that. And that, the comfort of all of that, I'm sure is very difficult to think about leaving. And so, and I'm sure was part of the appeal of the older sister as well. But that is not. And let's give him credit for realizing that maybe when they got together, he was 20, she made the first move and he was kind of like flattered and thought, oh, maybe I should go with that.
0: Yeah.
1: Even though that maybe necessarily wouldn't have been something he would have chosen from the get-go.
0: Maybe not.
1: But he went with it and has been going with it for 4 years. Now he's realizing she's not my future.
0: It is interesting. A lot of listeners that have jumped in and said, you know what? I was the older sister.
1: Yeah.
0: And my younger sister's guys would shoot their shot with me all the time.
1: Yes.
0: And it's like, wow, bold.
1: Yeah. Happens, I guess, more often. But I think, too, we all suggested not only does he exit the relationship, but we spend some time on ourselves. And we, if we are ever going down the road with the sister, sister's got to approach you first and make sure that her sister, your ex, is completely fine with it.
0: Yeah, so
1: otherwise, we don't see a path forward with that.
0: You can see more of the discussion Facebook at Ben and Kelly Show. What else, Kelly?
1: I think that's it.
0: All right.
1: Oh, Mr. Beast got married. You can check out all the details.
0: Was he just in Southern Indiana? I'm going to say he was just...
1: I feel like he was.
0: I saw that. Maybe over the weekend that he was just over in Southern Indiana doing something.
1: Yeah,
0: doing a film for something. So.
1: Yeah, but yeah.
0: All right, well, good on him.
1: He squeezed in getting married on July... Yep, Jimmy Donaldson on July 14th. So now he's married and he got engaged, I think, like a year ago to another content creator. So
0: there
1: you go. Congratulations to Mr. and Mrs. Beast.
0: Have a good one. We'll talk to you tomorrow.
1: Bye-bye.
2: 502 Traffic.
3: 71 southbound delays continue. Right now, you're just kind of under speed between the Snyder and the Waterson. Reports of a crash on the ramp to the westbound side of the Waterson. Should be out of the travel lanes because I see you moving along okay here. The earlier crash farther south down by the Blankenbaker Lane overpass has been cleared out. I don't see anything in the grassy median just south of there. Shawnee's okay coming east off of I-64. Watch you're coming around the bend by Dixie Highway. There's a stall on the side. I'm Libby Kay with 502 Traffic.
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Forget about lettuce. Taco Bell is in trouble for throwing projectiles in cars. Yeah, we'll get into that coming up after LL Langley Chews in Texas 99.7 DJX. 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
1: My name is Tammy Freeman from PRP, and the things I love most about DJX are the music, the contest, and of course, Ben and Kelly in the morning.

0: that Taco Bell has been in the news, but for many of the wrong reasons. It's Ryan Spencer, 99.7 DJX, and a 17-year-old Taco Bell employee in Pennsylvania is facing charges after chucking a drink through a customer's sunroof. Yeah, the drink spilled all throughout the inside of the person's Civic, and the owner says the damage estimate is over $9,000. I love whenever the estimates go through, because there's no way the damages amount to $9,000 unless that cup had paint thinner instead of Baja Blast. The driver tried to speak with the restaurant manager, but they were unwilling to have any conversations, so the customer went to police. Neither the employee nor the driver had said what started the fight, and honestly, I'm going to need that missing chapter, because people don't usually go from welcome to Taco Bell to launching projectiles through a sunroof without a story somewhere in the middle. Whatever happened, obviously tossing the drink was clearly not the answer, but it might be the most expensive drink since somebody ordered one inside of a movie.
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love that in the meantime, along with opening for Bruno, she's headlining festivals with The Killers. Imagine running up and singing Mr. Brightside. 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

0: It's Ben and Kelly. 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

Last night saw an audition listing for Wizards of Waverly Place the movie, and I got so excited for the prospect of, well, being part of a reboot with Selena Gomez, a full-length movie, but it was just a charity read-through up in New York that was paying absolutely nothing, which was an absolute bummer of

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What is your guilty pleasure junk food? I've had to like cut out so much junk food over the last couple of months doing Tarzan at a dinner theater. So living vicariously through the weird concoctions that you're creating. 502-795-1997. 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

0: 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What is yours?
1: It's kind of like a milkshake, but it's got M&Ms in it. And I put Twizzler pulling peels in there so they get nice and stiff and I can pull them out and then they snap apart when I chew on them.
0: Oh.
1: Literally sitting there and I was like, it was Halloween. I was like, okay, I got pulling peels left and I've got this for dessert. I'm like, okay, well, we're just going to see what happens because I want a sugar rush. So I combined them two and it's been my favorite ever since.
0: I'm genuinely convinced you just reinvented the McFlurry, but good on you.
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0: It's the Back Into a Romance, Ariana Grande there. Hate That I Made You Love Me, 99.7 DJX. And yeah, they're not jumping into anything serious right away, but Ariana Grande might be back into her boo things life. Ricky Alvarez, that's her ex-boyfriend and former backup dancer from previous tours that allegedly some of the songs from her latest album are about, which is even cooler. She's Ari's always considered Ricky a friend. She's not held any ill will against him since they split up, and Ricky's dependable and trustworthy, and she feels she can be herself around him, so they're slowly making their way potentially back together. I'm just saying, superstar dating backup dancer feels very Disney Channel original movie coded in my eyes, and so if this becomes Endgame, I'm totally all.
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My favorite person on Instagram right now is this dude, Robert Carpenter, who stitches himself into Sabrina Carpenter's TikToks to make it look like they are in the same room together. 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
9: 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What, you trying to be funny? You trying to hurt our feelings? You can keep your award.

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0: If you've got an AI boyfriend or girlfriend, you're probably not going to want to go visit China anytime soon. It's Ryan Spencer, 99.7 DJX. And yeah, they've banned those relationships over the concern they can create emotional dependence and harm real-life relationships. Surprise. Yeah, the new rules take effect in the next couple of weeks, and a lot of people are heartbroken over it all. One person said, it's like being told the date their lover would die while being powerless to stop it. And this is where technology has officially become kind of like an episode of Black Mirror that people are living through voluntarily, because an AI partner never forgets your birthday, never leaves dirty dishes in the sink, and is always ready to listen, but it also kind of lives inside the same device you use to order DoorDash. I'm not judging anybody who finds comfort in it, because look, loneliness is real. But once your relationship can be ended by a software update, I think it might be time to meet someone whose personality can't be deleted in settings.
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many amazing pickleball paddles on my Instagram feed lately because I'm just on a pickleball kick lately. And I saw somebody with their cat actually as the face of their paddle. 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Whether you got your cat on your paddle or you just bought one for the first time 2 days ago, Pickle 250, all coming up this Saturday. 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

0: Turns out the thing my mom told me all the time about watching too much TV might actually be real. It's Ryan Spencer, 99.7 DJX, and a new breakdown says spending too much time watching TV might actually shrink parts of your brain. Yeah, there was a USC study that looked at MRI scans from 1,700 different adults and said that people who watch TV more frequently actually tend to have smaller areas of the brain involved in vision and thinking, along with more signs of brain damage, which honestly feels like kind of an aggressive personal attack from science, not gonna lie. I understand that 8 straight hours of TV probably isn't ideal, but sometimes Netflix asks, are you still watching? And I need everybody to mind their business. And I do wonder whether all television counts equally. Like, is my brain gonna shrink when I watch a documentary, or only when I watch 6 episodes of reality shows when adults argue beside a swimming pool? Looking at you, Summer House.
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I'm going to go find somebody who has a Roku TV and figure out whether or not Jimothy is actually crawling in Roku Nation, because that is the coolest thing I've ever seen on Instagram. 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

0: 99.7 DJX, I'm Emily on the radio. Mayor Craig just announced today that Louisville Metro is hosting a pickleball tournament in October. And it makes you wonder where you could practice for something like that. Perhaps our pickleball tournament on Saturday? Pickle 250 with Neil Huffman Auto Group. It's going down this weekend at Diorio's Pizza and Pub in Prospect. 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Think pizza, patriotism, pickleball, other things that start with P. Plus, you get to wear probably a cute outfit because that sounds like a reason to do it, right? 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
1: 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He's doing his Wanted Man tour right now, and there's a poster for it on his Instagram.

0: I'm calling him a one-hit wonder. I feel like you and I both know that that's not necessarily a good thing in the music industry, but he's like, let's roll with it. 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So add his sense of humor to the list of his talents. He's got the singing thing, the backflip thing is cool, and roasting himself.
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1: 502 Traffic.
3: We're not looking too bad throughout most of the area. Starting to see some moderate slowdowns and some daytime construction that's still causing some slowdowns. Shelbyville Road in between Eastwood Cut Road and Rocky Crest Way. We got that earlier construction project still trying to be wrapped up, which is causing some delays on Shelbyville Road itself. Some moderate slowdowns. You're going to find this on the Shawnee Expressway northbound right on the approach to 64th, dealing with about a 5 to 10 minute delay. I'm Andy Bass with 502 Traffic.

0: storm. It's got twang.
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Christy and Jolie just picked up their tickets to Kentucky Kingdom at 99.7 DJX, and you're up next. 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
0: Now hopefully you are doing the arm motions with it. It's Emily on the radio. We are going to do the same 1 second song. Well, not the same 1 second song. 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

0: 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I haven't made it out there yet, but I am trying to be one with one of those cream puffs because they look ridiculous. My mouth is literally watering thinking about it. But I'm also just trying to figure out like where I want to go before the summer ends. What is a restaurant or a local owned business that you love that you're like, this needs more love? 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So hit me up. 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
2: A couple of new incidents pop it up to the traffic center. You're going to find one on the Waterston Expressway right at KY-1703. That's Newburgh Road. Everything is off to the right shoulder, but you got some heavy delays on the approach to that scene. Mix in with rush hour delays through there, so give yourself that extra time. Also, accident on Bardstown Road right at Hurstbourne Road. Very busy through that intersection, so you give yourself about 15, maybe even 20 extra minutes to work your way through that. I'm Andy Bass with 502 Traffic.
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19: They say the holy water's watered down, and this town's lost its faith. 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

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I love all the contests. I love the music, and they make me laugh

Is it corny to sing a song at your own wedding? 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Like, maybe it's just me, but that kind of feels like singing happy birthday to yourself in a room full of people. But at least we learned something surprising about Travis Kelce singing at his wedding to Taylor Swift. Coming up in two songs.

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2: 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Trav has always been able to carry a tune. 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
0: And now, selfishly, I'm hoping they release some kind of version of whatever it was so that we can hear it too.

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Throwing petals like, do you love me or not?

I've had my car broken into twice, and it sucks. 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Apparently, car break-ins are on the rise, according to WDRB. But what's crazier is that there's a list, like a top three vehicles that are getting broken into. So hopefully you don't drive a Chevy Silverado, a Ford F-150, or a Ram 1500. Like, what a weird list to be on.

0: 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And if you've never had a stranger grind their elbow into your back, then you probably need a massage for the first time. And they do them at Belterra Casino Resort. 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
2: Heavy rush hour delays exist throughout all of the area, especially on 31 northbound and southbound in between High Grove Lane and let's call it Oak Brook Drive. Extremely heavy delays, adding about 30 to 40 minutes worth of drives through there. Accident with injuries, Fern Creek Road at Ferndale Road. That intersection is extremely busy. And then Waterson Expressway right at US 31 got an accident slowing things down in that area. With 502 traffic, I'm Andy Bass.
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15: This weather, now that the storms are over with, I know it's clean up for some of you, and those that are at least able to relax, you have some comfortable weather to enjoy at being outside. The high temperature near 80 degrees, lots of sunshine, 50s area-wide for tonight. Once again, we'll climb to near 80 as we head into your Thursday afternoon. The Wave Storm Tracking Team, I'm Brian Good.
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You get to talk about whatever's going well for you. You just have to get the song right first. 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
1: You think you know a song after just hearing 1 second of it? It's the 1 second song on 99.7 DJX. We're playing for bragging rights. Do you know the title and artist?

0: 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Make me. Do you know it?
1: It's Only Girl by Rihanna.
0: Yes, Amber.
1: Yes.
0: Yes, you get the bragging rights. So what's something that's going well for you?
1: Something going well for me? We're about to go to the fair tonight with my fam. That's pretty fun.
0: What fair?
1: We're going out to Meade County.
0: Oh, fun. What's your favorite thing to do at the fair?
1: Definitely the food. I like getting all the cool fair food.
0: I was literally going to say mine is eating.
1: Yep.
0: If you can fry it, I want to try it. So.
1: Right, me too.
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0: It's Ben and Kelly. 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

0: So WDRB just made an interesting little list. 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Apparently car break-ins are on the rise right now. But what's even crazier, Katie, is that they're mostly targeting Chevy Silverados, Ford F-150s, and Ram 1500s. 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
4: 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And I told him this morning, I was like, I'm going to do it today. 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
6: Couple of issues still trying to be cleaned up. One is on the westbound side of the Waterson Expressway, right at 3rd Street. Two right lanes remain blocked off in that accident scene. Slow go from Gardner Lane out to that scene. So give yourself that 20, maybe even 25 extra minutes. 64 westbound right at Canyons Lane. Got an accident still causing some minor slowdowns through there. Give yourself about 5 to 10 extra minutes with a couple of lanes still trying to be reopened by officials. I'm Andy Bass with 502 Traffic.
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